0: good evening. Who's this?
1: My name is Scott.
0: Scott, what can I do for you?
1: I wanted to share with you, and by the way, I do appreciate everything that you do. I think you give a lot of people hope and encouragement. Just really love listening to your show.
0: Well, I love being here, Scott, especially when I need hope and encouragement. It makes my day better.
1: Well, maybe this will help. The first time I was married, back in my younger days, for years, I thought that the love of my life was gone. People say, you know, you have your one true love and you're lucky to have it that one time. I'm here to say that that's not true. About 6 years ago, I met a woman that has definitely changed my mind about they're just, you know, you have that one true love. I never thought I could love somebody as deeply as I do her. She's my greatest friend and probably the most wonderful person that I've ever met. It's a joy just to sit down and talk to her and to look into her eyes and to share life with her, knowing that you're going to get their undivided attention. Just to be in life with your best friend is just a joy. You almost don't need anything else. Like I said, when my first wife went on, I thought that was it for me, that I would never find it. God has definitely blessed me. I could not love anybody as much as I do this woman. I'm so blessed and so rich. I'm loved. It's overwhelming. I've never had happiness and love to be unbearable, but this is it.

0: 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Tonight's dilemma is from a young woman who's kind of in a relationship. Kind of. She says, my boyfriend and I have been together for almost a year. We've talked a lot about our future, marriage, and children. But then yesterday he told me he's second-guessing if he's ready for marriage or if he even wants a serious relationship. He said he didn't want to tell me this as he didn't want me to worry, but he felt it was important and that I needed to know. He doesn't open up easily to anyone. He had a prior marriage that lasted 11 years. And I'm well aware that his fears of unhappiness and failure might be coming from there. I explained to him that another failure just wouldn't happen because we wouldn't let it happen. And as for the fear of unhappiness, I told him that I was brought to him to share happiness. I also explained to him that I fight for what I believe in and I refuse to give up on this. He told me he isn't giving up, he's just scared. When I asked him last night if his goal was to still have a future with me, he mumbled yes. Last night I prayed asking God to help my boyfriend see that I am the true love and this is not empty promises. I needed to talk to somebody who doesn't know me. Am I overreacting or should I keep pushing? Should I be worried? From Jenna. Jenna, I will have my mother Delilah words for you, young lady, coming up next.
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Tonight's Delilah's Dilemma is from Jenna, who is trying everything in the world to convince her boyfriend that she's the one, that he should commit, that she won't hurt him. Jenna, stop. Stop. You're acting like a bulldozer here. It is not your job to convince a man that he is the one that God has chosen for you. If he is, you will know it by his actions. He will love you and pursue you and swoon over you and miss you when you're not with him. He will be the one to say, I can't live without you. You are wonderful. You can't be the one to say, you can't live without me because I'm wonderful. Trust me, honey, it doesn't work that way. I tried it for years. You cannot make him love you. You can't make him want to commit. And if he is afraid, if he's scared, if he's not ready for a commitment, believe him when he tells you that and stop trying to change his mind. Because what's going to happen? If he does commit to you under these circumstances, he's going to resent you. And you will never experience the level of love and intimacy you hunger for. He's going to resent you. You're going to wonder if he truly loved you or if you bulldozed him into it. So stop. Stop trying to fix it. Put it in God's hands and then walk away. If he's meant to be with you, he won't let you get very far. Good luck. God bless you.

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Lucky Star Casino, the biggest jackpots and limitless promotions are closer than you think.

0: 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Did you have a good weekend? 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Did you go to a graduation or a graduation party? 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

0: Lucinda, thank you for calling the Delilah Show. Who are you thinking of?
1: Someone new, maybe. What I am, I've been with it 6 years. I want to start dating. I want the relationship your callers call in from. That's just like a guy in my life.
0: So you're just looking for a friend.
1: A friend, a companion.
0: A cutie pie.
1: Yeah, I'm tired of being alone. You keep playing those love songs because I sure do want what your listeners talk about.
0: All right. I hope God brings it into your life.
1: All right. Thank you.

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0: in
1: City.
0: The yard or going someplace tonight and you're on the highways and byways of life, whatever you're doing, I'm glad that you're spending tonight with me. We're here to take your calls, to share your stories, and to celebrate the summer night with you.

0: Hi, good evening. You've called the Delilah Show. Who is this?
1: My name is Ashley.
0: Hi, Ashley. What can I do for you?
1: Hi, I wanted to call and get a song for me and my boyfriend.
0: I'm here. What can I do for you?
1: Well, it was a very hard beginning, and I kind of gave up on love, and I found him online, and it started out really rough. Like, we had really hard patches, and now we have a house together, and everything's just going so great now.
0: And how long has it been since you started this relationship?
1: We've been together a little over a year.
0: A little over a year, and you've already got a home together?
1: Yeah, we're renting a house.
0: Wow.
1: Yeah.
0: It sounds like you've overcome enough to, are you talking future, talking forever? Is this the one?
1: I feel like he's the one. He takes very good care of me.
0: And has he, like, maybe talked to your folks about him being the one?
1: Yes, he's very close with my grandparents, actually. Like, my family adores him.
0: Awesome. Good for you. I will play a song for you.
1: All right. Thank you so much.

0: Are you falling in love for the first time? Maybe you're falling in love for the last time. Maybe you're falling in love again with someone. I've talked to so many people who have rekindled relationships with their high school sweethearts, an old flame. Are you falling in love tonight and you want to tell the world? Well, call us and tell me, and I will find the perfect song for you. 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

0: Josh, what can I do for you?
1: Well, I just wanted to call and talk about this girl that's having a little bit of problems tonight that I care about.
0: Okay, tell me about this girl and why you care about her. What's her name?
1: Her name is Megan. We met about a year ago, actually. We worked together as lifeguards, actually, and we took classes together, and we've been working together for, like, the past 6 months, and we've been getting closer and closer, and I don't know, I really do care about her, and I don't know if she knows that or not, but
0: so someone,
1: I want her to know that.
0: This someone is a co-lifeguard.
1: Yes, yes.
0: And did you guys have to take that class that I had to take when I was a lifeguard with Resuscitation Annie?
1: Yes, we did.
0: Uh-huh. And were you kind of hoping that you could practice with Megan?
1: well, you know.
0: Come on, Josh. It's confession session. You want to kiss her, don't you?
1: Well, you know, I wouldn't mind it.
0: You wouldn't mind it?
1: I wouldn't mind it.
0: Josh!
1: I know. I'm sorry.
0: You wouldn't mind it? What kind of compliment is that? You're supposed to say, yes, I want to kiss her, Delilah.
1: Oh,
0: that's
1: okay.
0: Why I'm calling you.
1: Well, of course. Of course I do.
0: Okay, stop being subtle here. So you've got a big crush on Megan.
1: Yeah, I do. I do.
0: Mm-hmm. So much so you'd like to go throw yourself in the water and flail about saying, save me, save me.
1: anything that would work.
0: But you've tried to be cool so she couldn't figure this out until you called me.
1: Oh, of course.
0: And now here I'm completely blowing your cover.
1: Oh, you are. I don't know what she's going to say about it.
0: Well, hopefully she'll say, let's go for a swim.
1: Oh, that'd be great.
0: All right. Let me see what I can do to help you.
1: All right. Thank you.
0: Bye-bye.
1: Bye.

Another fantastic evening is ahead of us. If you're at home right now, fix yourself a glass of iced tea. I've got some right here in the studio with me. Kick off your shoes, sit back, relax, and enjoy. Put the stress of the day, the stress of the world, the stress of the news aside. Focus on the people you love. Focus on all the blessings in your life. If you can stand up right now and walk in another room, well, unless you're driving, that's kind of bad. But if you can stand up and walk to a room and turn on a faucet and fresh water comes out, you are so fortunate. You know, we take that for granted. We think it's our God-given right. And yet, most of the population of the world does not have access to fresh water where you just turn a faucet and out it flows and it's there for you. You've got someone, just even one person who loves you, who believes in you, who encourages you, who lets you know that you are not alone, then you are so fortunate. Count your blessings tonight, why don't you? And I bet all the stress of the day will slip away. 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

0: Dominique, what can I do for you?
1: I was just wondering if you could play a song for my mom.
0: I sure can. Tell me about your mama and your relationship.
1: She pretty much kind of does anything and everything for me. If I need it, she's there. She just had shoulder surgery, so she's in lots of pain. And I just feel really bad for her. And I miss her.
0: When will you see her again?
1: Probably tomorrow.
0: Oh, when you said I miss her, I thought you wouldn't see her for a year or two. So you'll see her tomorrow.
1: Yeah, I don't live with her anymore, so I don't see her that much.
0: How old are you?
1: 18.
0: And did you move out to go to college? Why did you move out?
1: I moved out to live with my grandpa.
0: So you're still with family, but not with mama.
1: Yep.
0: All right, I will play the song for you. You have a good night.
1: Great, thank you. You too.
0: Bye-bye.
1: Bye-bye.

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1: To me, those have always been two of the most beautiful words in the English language. A man named Henry James said that many years ago, and you know what? It's still true. The only thing sweeter is summer evenings, with me playing songs to touch your heart. Kick off your shoes and enjoy.

0: Tammy, this is Delilah. What can I do for you?
1: Hi. Tomorrow is me and my husband's 5th year anniversary. And we got married when we had known each other 4 days. And everyone said, it's not going to last. You'll never make it. So we're really thrilled.
0: Tammy, what's your husband's name?
1: John.
0: Why did you get married after only knowing each other 4 days?
1: I don't know.
0: How old were you?
1: 23.
0: How old was he?
1: 23.
0: And you knew each other 4 days and you got married?
1: Yes.
0: You made a life decision in 4 days?
1: Yes.
0: What was in your head?
1: I don't know.
0: Well, I'm so glad it worked out and he didn't turn out to be, you know, a freako murderer or something.
1: Oh, I know. But it's been wonderful. I worked for 5 years, and most of the time my kids were in daycare. And so when we got married, the first thing he said, I want you to quit your job and stay home and be a mommy.
0: Take some of that pressure off you?
1: Yes. It's been great, and having time with the kids, and but it's...
0: Wow. What a story. I think this is probably the quickest marriage story I have ever heard in all the years I've done this kind of show.
1: And I had said I would never get married again.
0: Never get married again, unless, of course, it happens in 4 days. Let me find a song to celebrate your anniversary, Tammy. I'm so glad things have gone well for you.
1: Thank you.

0: slipping through a summer night with you? Are you leaving a legacy of love for your children? Are you? 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

0: Rachel, welcome. You've called the Delilah Show. What can I do for you?
1: Hi, Delilah.
0: Hi.
1: I wanted to tell you about my best friend, Jessica.
0: Okay.
1: I live in a different part of the country than she does now. She got married to me 2 years ago, and I haven't seen her since her wedding. We've been best friends for 12 years. She is the one person that I can tell anything to, and it's like the sister I never had. And it's been really hard since she's been gone.
0: I bet your heart is breaking into a million pieces every day missing her.
1: It is, and today's her birthday. And I just wish I could be with her and we could just run around and, like we did when we were in high school, and just be silly and have fun. And she's kind of depressed because she doesn't know anybody where she lives yet, and I'm so far away, and we talk every day, and we talk on the computer and send pictures back and forth, and we're probably closer now than we ever have been.
0: But what you would give to just hug her and tell her you love her?
1: I would. It's unbelievable, and the really strange thing that about us is we had a big fight about 6 years ago and didn't talk for a year, and finally I bit the bullet and called her mom's house where she was living, and I asked for Jessica, and she's like, she's here, she's taking care of the baby. She just had a baby 4 weeks ago, and I did too. I had a baby 4 months ago. Turns out we both had girls. We were both pregnant at the same time, and we didn't know that either one of us were pregnant. And it's just unbelievable how it worked out, and we talked for hours that night. It was just like no time had passed, and ever since then, we have been closer than ever, yet we're so far apart from each other, and it hurts me so much that our kids, she has two now, it hurts me so much that our kids can't see each other and can't grow up together, because that's all we ever wanted for our kids, was to be close and almost like a kind of family. I just miss her so much.

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Lucky Star Casino, the biggest jackpots and limitless promotions are closer than you think.

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1: Hey, Delilah, how are you?
0: I'm good. What can I do for you?
1: Well, I listened to your song or your show for years, and I've always wanted to call in. I'm feeling kind of down tonight. I lost my husband about 3.5 years ago, and I've decided to start dating again, but I'm doing that push and pull thing. I think I'm ready. I think I'm not. I think I'm ready. I took a year to go through a recovery group for grief, and it was the best year I've invested. So I know it's the best thing for me, but it's still scary.
0: Yeah. How long were you married?
1: 18 years.
0: So forever.
1: Yes, and he was amazing. He was a really wonderful husband. We fought. He wasn't perfect. He was rotten and ornery, but he was perfect for me.
0: Well, let me find a song to encourage your heart that you will know when it's time to move on.
1: Thank you.
0: All right?
1: All right, girl.
0: You will know when God says your heart is healed. You will know.
1: Thank you.
0: All right. Hang in there.
1: Bye.
0: I'll find a song of hope for you.
1: Thank you.
0: All right. God bless you.

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1: Time for you to rest, relax, and unwind. Time for you to rejuvenate. You need to take time to rejuvenate, don't you? To breathe deep. To fill your soul.

I got a nice letter from a listener named Deanna who says, for so long, my fiance and I have listened to your program, and together we've been touched by many stories shared. We have 10 children between us, so normally we're not able to listen to the show until late at night at the end of a very long day, meaning every night we go to sleep listening to this program. It continues to be your show that comforts us and keeps us close while we are apart. Faithfully to this day, we go to sleep every night, though we're apart, listening to you. It would be so nice to surprise my sweetie with a long-distance dedication. I was hoping you could play a special song. Thanks so much. My sweetie's name is Adrian from Deanna.

0: closer than my peace. Tonight's dilemma is from a young woman who's kind of in a relationship. Kind of. She says, my boyfriend and I have been together for almost a year. We've talked a lot about our future, marriage, and children. But then yesterday he told me he's second guessing if he's ready for marriage or if he even wants a serious relationship. He said he didn't want to tell me this as he didn't want me to worry, but he felt it was important and that I needed to know. He doesn't open up easily to anyone. He had a prior marriage that lasted 11 years, and I'm well aware that his fears of unhappiness and failure might be coming from there. I explained to him that another failure just wouldn't happen because we wouldn't let it happen. And as for the fear of unhappiness, I told him that I was brought to him to share happiness. I also explained to him that I fight for what I believe in and I refuse to give up on this. He told me he isn't giving up, he's just scared. When I asked him last night if his goal was to still have a future with me, he mumbled yes. Last night I prayed asking God to help my boyfriend see that I am the true love and this is not empty promises. I needed to talk to somebody who doesn't know me. Am I overreacting or should I keep pushing? Should I be worried? From Jenna. Jenna, I will have my mother Delilah words for you, young lady, coming up next.
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9: So one of the most common reasons that people come into ClearSight is that they can't see their cell phone. They can't see their computer. They're tired of reading glasses. They don't like bifocals. They want to go back in time where they didn't have to have that hassle.
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9: And so what's really cool is that not only can we get people that near vision back that they wanted, we can get them improved vision in general. 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

Tonight's Delilah's Dilemma is from Jenna, who is trying everything in the world to convince her boyfriend that she's the one, that he should commit, that she won't hurt him. Jenna, stop. Stop. You're acting like a bulldozer here. It is not your job to convince a man that he is the one that God has chosen for you. If he is, you will know it by his actions. He will love you and pursue you and swoon over you and miss you when you're not with him. He will be the one to say, I can't live without you. You are wonderful. You can't be the one to say, you can't live without me because I'm wonderful. Trust me, honey, it doesn't work that way. I tried it for years. You cannot make him love you. You can't make him want to commit. And if he is afraid, if he's scared, if he's not ready for a commitment, believe him when he tells you that and stop trying to change his mind. Because what's going to happen? If he does commit to you under these circumstances, he's going to resent you. And you will never experience the level of love and intimacy you hunger for. He's going to resent you. You're going to wonder if he truly loved you or if you bulldozed him into it. So stop. Stop trying to fix it. Put it in God's hands and then walk away. If he's meant to be with you, he won't let you get very far. Good luck. God bless you.

0: helping you relax, helping you unwind, helping you to reflect on all the good things in your day today, helping you to put the heartache aside, the trials and tribulations that sap us of our energy, render us unavailable to those that we love. Isn't it funny how little annoyances can take up so much of our energy that we're just not there for our kids or our family or our friends? Or maybe it's not even annoyances. Maybe it's something that's become a habit, a crutch, an addiction. Maybe you're so busy on the internet, so busy chatting online, so busy looking at people's profiles, so busy doing things that you want to do that you forget that you've got kids that need your attention, friends that want to go have fun, family members that miss you and want to connect with you. Turn off the TV. 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

0: Hi, Kim. Welcome to the Delilah Show. How was your weekend?
1: It was great. It really was.
0: What did you do? Did you see your dad?
1: No, I didn't really spend much time with my dad.
0: On Father's Day weekend?
1: No, I know. I didn't. Well, he was working, so I really couldn't spend a lot of time with him, but I spent some time with my boyfriend and with his son, and it was really nice. I had a great time.
0: And what can I do for you tonight?
1: I wanted you to play a song for somebody that I love tremendously. I am in love with this man, and I just wanted you to play a special song for him.
0: What's his name?
1: Anthony.
0: And this is the one that you spent time with him and his son?
1: Uh-huh.
0: Boyfriend, fiancé, hubby?
1: Hopefully fiancé soon. I don't know. That's up to him. So I'm waiting.
0: We're just dropping a little hint here.
1: Yeah, well, no, I'm doing more than that. I'm pushing it.
0: You're like cutting out the ads from the newspaper saying, see this ring?
1: Oh, I'm going into the jewelry store and everything. So,
0: nothing subtle about Kim.
1: No, absolutely not. I'm trying my best. So hopefully he will do something. So that's what I'm waiting for. But he is very special. Very special person.
0: All right. Well, I will add to your subtlety here.
1: Oh, thank you so much.
0: You and I will be so subtle, he'll hardly even figure it out.
1: Okay.
0: All right.
1: Thank you so much. Okay, bye.

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1: So I know it's late, and I know you're tired. You probably had a long day today. Hopefully, you had a great day today, and you got a lot accomplished. Hopefully, you were able to spend some time connecting heart-to-heart with someone you love. Hopefully, the music we share and the stories will impress upon your heart good things, good times, and good memories.

0: Diana. What can I do for you?
1: I told a lie to my friend, and she broke up her marriage with her husband over a lie that I told her.
0: Ooh, girlfriend.
1: Mm-hmm.
0: This is confession session. We're not talking about, you know, a little mistake here. What's your friend's name?
1: Her name is Kay.
0: And you told Kay an untruth about her husband?
1: Yes.
0: Why were you being divisive and trying to come between Kay and her hubby?
1: Because I was jealous of her and her husband.
0: So you were jealous of the fact that they got married and you were kind of left out of the picture? Is that it? Were you guys good friends before?
1: Yeah, we were good friends before, but I messed up my friendship with her because I told her a lie.
0: How old are you?
1: I'm 35.
0: Old enough to know better.
1: Yes. And the thing is, she's such a good, kind-hearted person. She's very special. I have a 2-month-old son, and he was sick. I'm, you know, a new mother. So I really don't know much about babies.
0: Do you think maybe you should go see your doctor, honey, and see if you've got some postpartum depression going on here?
1: I might just have to.
0: Yeah, I would suggest that as soon as you get up tomorrow and your eyes open, you call your doctor.
1: Mm-hmm.
0: And go see a physician, because you don't sound like a hard-hearted person.
1: No.
0: I would strongly suggest you go talk to a doctor and see if you're suffering postpartum depression and see if you can get some help or some counseling before you lose your mind.
1: Yes, I know.
0: And
1: but I really want them to get back together.
0: I understand that, and I will do my best to help you bring that about if they're listening. So, Kay, if you're listening, please call Diana. Please forgive her, and please know that whatever she told you about your husband is not true.
1: Yes.
0: And Diana, please go talk to your doctor and get some help, okay?
1: I will.
0: Okay.
1: Thank you.

0: I know it's getting late, and I know you're tired. Are you a coffee drinker? Do you have to stay up all night and you're on your first or second cup of coffee? I'm a tea drinker, and at this hour of the night, it's decaf tea. Otherwise, I'm wound up long after the show is over. But I am here to keep you company, to share from the heart, to encourage you to love someone, to encourage you to have honest, real, transparent relationships, to encourage you to be vulnerable, to be passionate, to live fully, to reach for the stars, and to not let obstacles stop you or hold you back, but let them strengthen you and make you stronger. 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

0: Hi, good evening. Who is this?
1: Hi, Delilah. This is Richard. I'm a high school senior on my way back home from doing some errands. Got this girl on my mind, and I just thought maybe you have a song.
0: Just thought maybe I'll call Delilah and play a sweet, sappy love song.
1: Yeah, well, she's a girl that she's liked me for a long time since elementary school, and the same thing for me. It was mutual, and when high school came around, when we finally had a chance to maybe get hit something off, things kind of went south. After trying, and it's been over 2 months, and she's just on my mind constantly, and I just can't seem to, like, move on, even after she said she still wanted to be friends, and I just kind of am in a pickle, and she's just on my mind constantly, and I...
0: Constantly, and you can't sleep, and you can't eat, and it tears you up.
1: Yeah, and when I see her, it's like I all get, like, I get the goosebumps, and it's just...
0: Oh, very... buddy, you got it bad.
1: Yeah, her name's Jacqueline, too, and it's just... thought things would have gone a little bit better than they did.
0: Well, I will play a song. There's nothing I can say that's going to help you over this lovesickness, but I will play a song for your very sweetheart, because I can tell you are just a sweet, sweet, loving young man.
1: Thank you. That means a lot.
0: You have a good night.
1: All right. Thank you, Delilah. You too.

I know it's getting late, and I know you're tired. If you're getting ready to call it a night and slip between those cool sheets, have sweet dreams. And I will be back tomorrow with more of your special requests and dedications. And do me a favor, stay cool.

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5: 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They can just see the world. It's like going back in time.
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0: Hello, Chris. This is Delilah. I understand Hello. You're in love.
1: Yes, I am in love.
0: You've been bit by the love bug.
1: 4 years ago, I was married. And actually, I met her when I was in ninth grade. And she was in eighth grade. And I saw her and I loved her. I had a girlfriend at the time, but I fell in love with her.
0: You had a girlfriend at the time, but this was the one.
1: I knew it as soon as I saw her.
0: Now, did you start dating when you were young, or did you wait until you were a little more mature?
1: Well, she had a boyfriend up until about 6 years ago. He was actually one of my friends. Was.
0: Was. Was being the important word there.
1: Yes. Yes. Was. And I saved her from him.
0: As soon as he was out of the picture, you said, whoa, baby.
1: I said, this is my opportunity. I'm going to go for it. So I did. I kissed her in a friendly parking lot.
0: And was she sweeter than the ice cream?
1: She was sweeter than any strawberry and the ice cream I've ever tasted.

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1: I was at the lake this past weekend, and apparently fireworks season has already officially begun.
2: I heard some of those at my home as well, yes.
1: I kind of feel like this is a little bit aggressive for, you know, the 20th of June. But I have this really weird, I guess, relationship with fireworks.
2: Mm-hmm.
1: I hate it. I mean, hate it when the boom goes off and literally your soul leaves your body for half a second. But I love the smell.
2: You love the smell,
1: huh? Oh, that gunpowder smell.
2: Yeah, it's a great smell. I love the boom, though, too.
1: I'm trying to go to sleep and all you... Boom!
2: Why are you trying to sleep during fireworks? Get out there and watch.
1: It's after 10 o'clock. It's time to be in bed and asleep.
2: All right, Grandpa.
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1: 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They don't like bifocals. 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
1: 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Congratulations, Sonia. 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
1: I was at the lake this past weekend, and apparently fireworks season has already officially begun.
2: I heard some of those at my home as well, yes.
1: I kind of feel like this is a little bit aggressive for, you know, the 20th of June. But I have this really weird, I guess, relationship with fireworks.
2: Mm-hmm.
1: I hate it. I mean, hate it when the boom goes off and literally your soul leaves your body for half a second. But I love the smell.
2: You love the smell,
1: huh? Oh, that gunpowder smell?
2: Yeah, it's a great smell. I love the boom, though, too.
1: I'm trying to go to sleep and all you... Boom!
2: Why are you trying to sleep during fireworks? Get out there and watch.
1: It's after 10 o'clock. It's time to be in bed and asleep.
2: All right, Grandpa.
1: Oh, shut.
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14: And neither one of us knew this, so we didn't wear pink.
15: I'm wearing pink.
14: Oh, you do have
15: there's pink on here.
14: Of pink.
15: Plenty of pink on here.
14: I stand corrected. I'm sorry. I didn't pay enough attention.
15: Okay, you did not wear pink.
14: No, I did not wear it. But I'm in the pink family, right? Isn't red and pink in the same kind of palette?
15: I will say so. They kind of clash. I don't know how that works, but they are next to each other.
14: Yeah, whatever.
15: We'll take it.
14: I am not the Pantone Manchi system.
15: Me either.
14: Today is Tuesday. It's June 23rd of 2026. And yes, it is National Pink Day. And from the Wally Kerr Real Estate Team Weather Center, there are still 6,000 without power this morning. You might want to call and check on your friends and family and make sure they're okay.
15: Yeah.
14: 60s now with scattered showers around. Chances of rain and storms continue all day. 80s by this afternoon. And if those rain and storm chances go severe, you know we'll keep you weather aware. Just make sure you've downloaded or refreshed that Magic app so we can do so.
15: Hopefully no more of those. What are they called? Oh, no, we both forgot.
14: Yeah.
15: We learned the new word yesterday.
14: We
15: both forgot.
14: We know that it's a hurricane
15: on land but I forget the actual. And they put it on the screen so much yesterday, trying to educate us.
14: Dora Shore or something like
15: well,
14: that.
15: Well, I'm sure somebody else knew what it was.
14: Never mind. Let's move on to how this happened yesterday. Whoa, come on now. Hang on. I want to do it right. This happened yesterday.
16: Two outs. No balls and two strikes. Jackson Cleveland, the pitch. Got him. Look it. They did it. They really did it. You can unhitch the wagon. Put the ponies in the barn. The Oklahoma Sooners are the champions of college baseball. They wouldn't stop. They never stopped. The dog pile is on. The most improbable, inconceivable, unbelievable run in OU history. 1951 and 1994, you've got company. The Sooners are the champs again.
14: Man, Toby, you could just hear it. Wow.
15: Pretty awesome.
14: If you missed it, they thumped North Carolina 13-2. It's their first Men's College World Series since 94, and it's the program's third national title.
15: Yeah, never in question, 13-2.
14: You think about this team. This team actually got eliminated in the SEC tournament right out of the bat.
15: Yeah.
14: Just boom, okay. And so, did you ever think that they would, like, win the national title?
15: Truly remarkable. Pretty amazing.
14: Unbelievable.
15: Is that some Sooner magic?
14: Definitely some Sooner magic. And one last thing before we go back. We've been talking about FIFA fever.
15: Mm-hmm.
14: Have you heard about the FIFA 15?
15: Oh, from all of the stuff they're eating while
14: World
15: they're here with
14: Cup
15: the free refills?
14: Fans
15: and
14: are
15: the
14: joking about the FIFA 15 thanks to our barbecue pizza and, yes, ranch dressing.
15: That's right.
14: They are in love with it.
15: See, you're wrong about ranch. It's delicious.
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1: Well, welcome to Tuesday. It's June 23rd of 2026. And from the Wally Crow Real Estate Team Weather Center, there are still about 6,000 without power this morning. So you might want to check on folks that you haven't heard from and just make sure they're okay. Make sure they have power. It's going to be pretty warm today, 80s this afternoon. So maybe offer them up your AC.
2: Yeah, always nice to have.
1: Or your pool or your sprinkler
2: something.
1: Right now we have 60s and scattered showers around. Chances of storms continue all day. If any of those go severe, you know we will keep you weather aware. I came across a new survey and I thought, okay, this is kind of interesting. 79% of Americans consider themselves snackers.
2: Okay.
1: Would you?
2: I think by nature, yes, but I try not to.
1: Well, here's where it even gets even more interesting. So what the survey said is that means 21% say we are meal people. We eat meals instead of snack.
2: I like both.
1: Yeah. 53% of us have no shame in eating an entire bag of chips in one sitting. Do you have no shame?
2: I would have shame. I'm trying to think of the last time I don't know that I've ever got through a whole bag. Well, the little ones.
1: Oh, I was going to say. Yeah.
2: Not a full family size bag.
1: Yeah, family size. No,
2: I don't know.
1: But
2: yeah, like those. Yeah, for sure. Okay. Polished off a bag of those.
1: I was thinking about these snacking confessions, and I was like, you know, it's really kind of interesting when you go, I just ate a whole bag of chips.
2: Mm-hmm.
1: Or, you know, I don't know if I can just eat just one. You're not going to say anything. So anyway, I thought I could maybe help ease everybody's guilt gut, what, you know, Rachel works with. And maybe just think about it. You could say things like, hey, these are whole grains, so I'm not cheating on my diet.
2: No, they're not. They're potatoes.
1: Not if you get the Sun Chips.
2: Oh, I'm going Sun Chips. Oh, okay.
1: I'm just trying to help
2: straight
1: here.
2: Up potato.
1: Hey, guacamole. That automatically adds the healthy thing to
2: it's
1: chips,
2: got good fats,
1: right?
2: Mm-hmm. Healthy fats.
1: Not finishing this would be disrespectful to starving children.
2: Oh, well, I wouldn't want to disrespect them.
1: Okay.
2: Mom would be disappointed.
1: This sounded so much better in my head.
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0: pink day to you.
1: Why, thank you. I'm wearing pink
0: today. Yeah, as we established earlier, you are. I'm not.
1: Not even on your undies? He's checking, everybody. Okay, darn. No,
0: sorry.
1: Darn, missed the boat.
0: Yep. So, there you go. Maybe you now know it, and you can celebrate by wearing something pink today.
1: There you go. We've given you the heads up.
0: Yeah. It is Tuesday. It's June 23rd, 2026. And from the Wally Kerr Real Estate Team Weather Center, you might want to check on some friends and family members because we still have 6,000 of them without power this morning. 60s right now with scattered showers around. Chances of rain and storms continue all day. 80s this afternoon. And if any of those storms go severe, you know we'll keep you weather aware. Be sure to download or refresh that Magic app so we can do just that. All right. In Omaha. Men's College World Series action last night. OU thumped North Carolina 13-2 for their first Men's College World Series title since 1994. It sounded like this.
2: Two outs. No balls and two strikes. Jackson Cleveland, the pitch. Got him. Look it. They did it. They really did it. You can unhitch the wagon. The ponies in the barn. The Oklahoma Sooners are the champions of college baseball. They wouldn't stop. They never stopped. The dog pile is on. The most improbable, inconceivable, unbelievable run in OU history. 1951 and 1994, you've got company. The Sooners are the champs again.
0: Wow, you could just hear the emotion in Toby's call there.
1: Yeah, he did a great job at the Sooners. Amazing.
0: Right?
1: Amazing.
0: What a run for them. And there's something that I just have to bring up because our very own Dave McKay showed us that he's a part of this. The tarps off. This trend's going viral, and if you're not familiar with what it is where fans rip off their shirts and swing them around during games.
1: Did Dave post that video? Because I feel like he should have.
0: I don't know if he posted it, but boy, he was proud to show us.
1: He sure was.
0: Can I just say, just because you can, maybe doesn't mean you should?
1: At least he was feeling some Sooner magic. Right?
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3: Well, on this Tuesday, June 23rd of 2026, good morning from Jeff and Rachel, My Magic Morning Show. 60s right now with scattered showers around. Chances of rain and storms continue pretty much all day long. 80s this afternoon. And if some of those go severe, we will keep you weather aware. You kind of want that to happen, according to Lacey Swope today, because if they get kind of strong, it's going to knock out the overnight storms that
4: gonna
3: we
4: dissipate
3: might,
4: all yeah. that stuff. Yeah.
3: That'd I don't want good. The overnight storms again.
4: No, nah, no thanks.
3: That was a rude awakening.
4: Nobody wanted to be woke up.
3: As
4: like
3: you
4: that.
3: Know, we'll keep you weather aware. Just make sure you've downloaded the app or refresh the Magic app so we can do so. All right, now let's get to this. And I actually have a silly
5: Jeff
3: question.
5: Jeff and Rachel's Daily Debate.
3: So I really have been thinking about this because we're celebrating 40 years of Magic here. And then I saw this being asked on the socials. Is it America's 250th anniversary or America's 250th birthday? I've wondered, is Magic celebrating 40 years of Magic an anniversary or a birthday?
4: Well, a nation can be birthed. So I'd say that it works for the nation.
3: Okay.
4: Can a radio station be birthed?
3: See, this
4: I've never heard the birth of Magic 104.1.
3: Well, but see, I think some would argue, well, that, you know, it was June 1st of 1986. Isn't that the birth date of?
4: I mean, I guess it is. It'd be hard to argue. I think the thing is, it doesn't matter.
3: Okay.
4: Jeff.
3: I added, does it matter? Are they the same thing? Because in a sense, they're kind of the same thing.
4: It's basically the same thing.
3: But yeah, you wouldn't say that it's your wedding birthday. It's your wedding anniversary. I mean, so I want to debate and discuss this today. And I know this is a stupid no-brainer. I mean, it's just like, yeah, whatever, because it really doesn't matter. But I'm just kind of curious if somebody can maybe help me understand what is, if there is, any difference to an anniversary and a birthday. Because isn't your birthday an anniversary?
4: Yeah, of your birth. I don't know. I'm not the person to answer this you. But maybe one of our listeners.
3: I'm just
4: perhaps
3: saying.
4: There's like an English teacher, a grammar teacher out there that can help us out. 405-478-1041 is a number you can text or call us on. 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
3: I know you're just laughing at me, aren't you?
4: It doesn't matter, Jeff.
3: I know, but it just, I saw it asked on socials and I thought, I've been wondering that about us. 40 years of Magic. Is it happy anniversary? Is it happy birthday?
4: It's impressive is what it is.
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3: Okay, I know Rachel is just laughing at me because it really doesn't matter,
4: but
3: I am just curious. I saw this posted on the socials, and I thought I had the same question about 40 years of magic. Is it America's 250th anniversary or America's 250th birthday? Thought the same thing. Are we celebrating 40 years of magic with a birthday or an anniversary? So, what do you guys think? Does it matter? Are they the same thing? What is what?
4: Well, we got people throwing in opinions all over the place. If you want to see what we're up to and chat along with us, you can jump in the TikTok chat, Magic Mornings 104.1. Somebody threw out, birthday is human and anniversary is everything else. But then Jen pointed out, when you're married, you celebrate anniversaries.
3: See, that's why I'm...
4: It's throwing a kink in everything.
3: Meg's on the move kind of echoes what you just said. But by the way, Meg is listening to us from Sydney this morning. It's anniversary. Birthdays are for people. Anniversaries are for events.
4: Okay. Over on the text line, definition of anniversary, the date on which an event took place in a previous year. Couldn't that event be your birth?
3: See, that's where I think this gets... And that's why I know in the grand scheme of everything that's important, this doesn't matter. But it does beg the question, doesn't it? Cali Carl 88, listening in San Diego. I say birthday because America's a living thing, kinda. Plus, anniversaries sound like weddings.
4: Heather and Langston threw out, it's a date of creation. And she sent us a birthday card. Thank you, Heather.
3: Sweet! Mama Panda 405, if magic can celebrate 40 years and call it both, then America can too.
4: Well, okay.
3: 405-478-1041. 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Hi, it's Magic. Good morning. What about you?
11: Well, good morning and happy birthiversary to Magic.
3: Birthiversary.
11: There you go.
4: She settled it.
3: Hey,
4: it's a birthiversary.
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0: Jeff and Rachel's Daily Debate.
1: All right, I probably need more sleep because I really thought this would be a fun debate. And you guys are at least having fun with it.
2: They are.
1: Rachel's having fun picking on me about, does it even matter, Jeff? But here's my question. I saw it posed on the socials. Somebody asked, is it America's 250th anniversary or America's 250th birthday? I have to admit, when we started talking about celebrating 40 years of magic and we're making this huge deal of it, I was under the same question. Is it an anniversary that we're celebrating or is it a birthday we're celebrating?
2: Well, we have our listeners trying to answer that question for you, Jeff. 405-478-1041 is a number you can text or call us on, like Timothy did. He says, a birthday marks the event of being born, while an anniversary marks the specific event like a wedding.
1: But see, this is where I muddy the water. Doesn't that mean that your birthday is still kind of an anniversary?
2: Yes. Okay. Somebody else threw out, a birthday celebrates the annual return of a person's birth date, while an anniversary marks the yearly reoccurrence of a significant past event or an institution's founding. And then they ended it with, could be either one, I guess.
1: See, that's what I was going to say. I really do think it's both. I think it really is both. I think you could literally say your anniversary date is your birth date. But I don't know if that would sound
2: okay,
1: good.
2: So... I think I read this one before, but there's been a follow-up.
1: Okay.
2: Definition of anniversary, the date on which an event took place in a previous year. You only have one birthday. The rest are anniversaries of your birth.
1: See?
2: That's so you do have a birthday, but it only happened once. The rest are just anniversaries.
1: So that's what I'm... Yeah, see? It starts to hurt your head.
2: It does. Thank you for this, Jeff.
1: Yeah. Trev Talks Sports, listening in London. I love this. We have our Brits telling us that technically it's an anniversary, but you Americans, birthday sounds so much better for burgers and fireworks. Not wrong.
2: Robbie in OKC said, my daughter's softball team's running a fireworks stand in Tuttle, and all the 250th signs say anniversary, but he thinks it's birthday.
1: Okay. All right. Nikki Knows Best in Tulsa, birthday. No one says happy anniversary, America, at the cookout.
2: It's true.
1: Maybe they will this year.
2: You'd get America birthday cake, not an anniversary cake.
1: I'm telling you, this is really going to mess with you the rest of the day. Bee Hill Country in Austin. It depends. Are we bringing cake or champagne? Cake says birthday.
2: Jeff, it's too early for this.
1: I have broke you this
2: morning. It's too early.
1: You need to help us out for this daily debate because this really is a debate. Is it anniversary? Is it birthday? Does it matter? Are they the same?
2: Well, I think it certainly doesn't really matter.
1: No,
2: but we got to hear from everybody. 405-478-1041 is our number to text or call us, or just find us on a social platform where My Magic Morning Show.
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1: Jeff and Rachel's Daily Debate.
2: Oh, man, I got a good one going this morning because it's just so silly and stupid, but, man, it's breaking your brain. So we know, and I saw it on the socials, so I can't take full credit for this. America is celebrating its 250th anniversary or birthday. What is it? Are they different? Are they the same? Does it matter? And the reason this was so important to me is Magic 104.1 celebrating 40 years of magic.
3: It's true.
2: Is that an anniversary or is that a birthday?
3: It's exciting, Jeff. That's what it is.
2: Yay!
3: We have listeners chiming in with what they think on this debate. 405-478-1041 is the easy number to get a hold of us.
2: Josh from UConn says, Jeff, if it gets me a day off, call it whatever you want.
3: That's right. Amen to that.
2: Kasha in Norman said, I've always said birthday. Never even thought about it until now. Thanks for ruining my week, Jeff.
3: Everybody will be just kicking this back and forth all day long. Great, Jeff.
2: Emily from Dublin, anniversary. Birthdays mean aging, and America doesn't need that reminder.
3: One from the text line. Rules don't matter. This is America. We do what we want.
2: Kevin in Seattle, it's both. Like how your wedding anniversary celebrates the birth of bad financial decisions.
3: Oh, there you go.
2: Okay.
3: Another person saying that this is... they're going with birthday because it sounds more fun than an anniversary, I got to say, it really does.
2: That's exactly what Holly Jolly OKC said. Magic 104.1 has been my soundtrack for years. I say birthday because it feels more fun.
3: There's no happy anniversary song.
2: I could probably find one. 405-478-1041. 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Whatever platform you're on, I guarantee we're there as well. Hi, it's Magic. Good morning. What about you?
4: Okay, I have a question for you.
2: Okay.
4: If a birthday is different than an anniversary, what do you tell the people that have had their birthdays in leap year that are literally February 29th babies?
2: Okay, now you're hurting my head even more because I do not have an answer for that.
4: Well, personally, I celebrate my birthday once every 4 years. I have an anniversary for my age for every other three.
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9: 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Hey, it's Dave McKay. I don't know what time it is. I probably haven't even gone to sleep yet. Join me this afternoon for Lost Lyrics and probably about 10 to 20 different renditions of Boomer Sooner as we celebrate a national championship. Join me this afternoon right here on Magic 104.1.

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Lucky Star Casino, the biggest jackpots and limitless promotions are closer than you think.

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1: 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The contestant we're looking for has to be caller number 7 right now at 405-478-1041.
0: Good morning, Magic. Who's this?
2: This is Christine.
1: Hey, Christine, do us a favor. Speak up really good and loud because you're caller number 7.
2: Oh.
1: All right, Christine, you are our contestant for catchphrase. First question you got to answer, you want Rachel, me, or both of us to give you clues?
2: Both of you.
1: All right. We're going to start giving the clues here in just a minute. And then after we finish the first clue, we'll start the timer. If you can guess 7 words from the clues we give you in 1 minute, we'll give you $104.
2: Okay.
1: Christine, remember to pass as fast as you can to save time. Throw out multiple guesses to maybe get to the right answer faster. And keep doing what you're doing, speaking up good and loud, because that way we'll hear the right answer when you give it.
2: Okay.
1: Here we go, Christine. It's the opposite of explode.
2: Implode.
1: Yes.
0: Okay, this is 2 words, and it's like old school underwear. Kept you warm.
2: Oh, God.
0: You want to pass?
2: Long John?
0: That's it.
1: All right. It's a locally owned store that is blank lobby.
2: Hobby Lobby.
1: Yes.
0: This is when somebody does something to you and you're angry, so you get back at them.
2: Revenge.
0: Close. It starts with that letter.
2: Revenge. Oh.
0: Okay, pass.
1: Yeah. This is when you take a different language and then you put it into English, you did what to it?
2: Translated.
1: Yes.
0: When somebody doesn't have a job, they are?
2: Unemployed?
0: Yes.
1: All right. When you're at work and you have a big meeting with all the staff and you're all throwing out ideas, you call it this kind of meeting. Oh, it was brainstorm.
0: Brainstorm.
2: Oh.
0: And the one that we got stuck on was retaliate. You were so close.
2: Oh.
0: So close.
1: I got to tell you, Christine, I couldn't think of retaliate either. I was with you going revenge. Hey, you didn't do horrible. You got 5. You were that close.
2: Oh, man.
0: So close. And you can try again later. For now, we won't leave you empty-handed. We've got tickets for you to see the Billie Eilish Hit Me Hard, Hit Me Soft, the tour concert film.
2: Oh, fun.
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12: Happy National Pink Day to you.
13: Throw on some pink this morning.
12: Yeah. Do like Rachel. I like that shirt. It's got all kinds of splashes of color.
13: Yeah.
12: Pink is one of them.
13: I'm colorful today.
12: Yeah, you are. Hey, today is Tuesday. It's June 23rd, 2026. And from the Wallacur Real Estate Team Weather Center, believe it or not, we still have about 6,000 without power, so you might want to check on family and friends if you haven't heard from them since yesterday, just to make sure they're okay, and maybe they might need to use your AC.
13: Yeah.
12: 80s this afternoon, and rain chances. Some of those rain chances could go storm severe. If they do, you know we'll keep you weather aware. Make sure you've downloaded or refreshed the Magic app so we can make sure you stay weather aware. All right, last night, OU thumped North Carolina. 13-2. Here was the final call last night.
14: Two outs. No balls and two strikes. Jackson Cleveland, the pitch. Got him. Broken. They did it. They really did it. You can unhitch the wagon. Put the ponies in the barn. The Oklahoma Sooners are the champions of college baseball. They wouldn't stop. They never stopped. The dog pile is on. The most improbable, inconceivable, unbelievable run in OU history. 1951 and 1994, you've got company. The Sooners are the champs again.
12: Wow. You can just hear it in Toby's, I mean, just his emotion in his call.
13: Yeah. I mean, and he should be emotional. This is big for the Sooners.
12: Yeah. I know I work for Magic, and I shouldn't say it, but it was a magical season for them.
13: It really was.
12: Hey, you know what else is magic? The NBA draft taking place tonight.
13: Yeah, first night of the draft. It'll happen tonight and tomorrow. And why that concerns you? Well, the Thunder, of course, have some picks because we also have Sam Presti.
12: Yes.
13: So we'll be picking at number 12. That's a pick that we got from the Clippers. You might remember that we got a little man named Steven Adams at pick number 12 once upon a time. So
12: 12 hasn't been a bad thing.
13: 12 can do pretty good for the Thunder. You may know they're already pretty good. Also, by Aaron Wiggins.
12: Oh,
13: hope he saves basketball over with the Hawks now. But we'll see who the Thunder end up with maybe tonight.
12: Yeah. So first round action again, as we mentioned, tonight, 7 o'clock ESPN ABC, and then second round tomorrow night, again, 7 o'clock ABC ESPN.
13: We'll see who the Thunder end up with. They got number 17. 12 and 17. No.
12: Okay.
13: I'm really bad at draft predictions, but it's exciting.
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1: And real quick, we have No Lacey this morning. She's got some duties over at News 9 that she's in the midst of. And speaking of News 9, we're also tracking a severe storm in Ellis County this morning. That's for our folks in northwestern Oklahoma, north of Shattuck. It's capable of quarter-size hail, 60-mile-an-hour winds, and localized flooding. It's moving southeast at 15 miles an hour. We're just trying to keep you weather aware. Should maybe hit the Four Corners area around 8 o'clock this morning. So just stay weather aware, and we'll keep an eye on the weather as we continue to move through the morning drive. Right now, though, for Totally Random Tuesday, we asked you the question, what is a must-stop tourist trap along the Mother Road? And yeah, we're doing this because Route 66 turns 100 years this year.
2: Yeah, maybe you've heard. There's a lot of celebrations going on. They're putting up a whole lot of stuff along Route 66, so there's going to be new stuff for us to see even.
1: Yeah, already getting some responses. Riley over on Facebook says, you got to go to Tulsa and see the grand giants that line the Mother Road. Mary Beth Babcock is doing wonders with that area and owns the cutest shops. Plenty of amazing food to grab while you're in that area as well.
2: Very cool.
1: Yeah.
2: Jeff, you're somebody who's traveled a lot. Is there something that stands out to you that you're
1: There's a lot of them.
2: Yes.
1: Tulsa does have a pretty good area set up there. I brought it up just yesterday when we were talking about this. You got to see the Blue Hippo in Edmond.
2: Right.
1: Obviously, Pops, the Round Barn there in Arcadia. Those are must stops. I'm going to go ahead and say a must stop. It's not necessarily a tourist attraction, but maybe it is. Is Butcher Stand Barbecue there in Wellston.
2: It should be a tourist attraction. Yeah. Stop by and get you some meat candy.
1: Yes.
2: Delicious.
1: But I know that since we have listeners literally from all over the world, I'd love to hear from folks that maybe aren't even in Oklahoma. I definitely want to hear of the Okies. But maybe there's some place like, I don't know, in Arizona that somebody could bring up and say, you got to go there.
2: I mean, the Mother Road is a huge road. That's kind of the point of the Mother Road. So it doesn't have to be from Oklahoma.
1: Let's see. Robbie threw in Pops again. Penny. There's a lot of Pops.
2: Pops would be really high on my list as well.
1: Yeah. Here's one. Randy says Pops is fun, but the farm truck and the Arizona Museum are cool, too.
2: Okay, very cool.
1: AZN Museum? Farm Truck and AZN Museum.
2: I don't know what an AZN is.
1: I don't either.
2: We'll have to look it up.
1: You know what? Isn't Cadillac Ranch on Route 66 where they have the Cadillacs buried? I think it is.
2: I don't know if it's on Route 66. I've been by there, but I'm not sure where it's located.
1: I think it is.
2: Amarillo?
1: I think it is.
2: You're asking me, okay. Jeff, talking to? You wanted something outside of Oklahoma. Did you see Kara on our Facebook? Told us the Uranus Fudge Factory in Missouri, which is a real thing. It's a real thing. It's in Uranus, Missouri.
1: It just feels wrong.
2: It does.
1: It sounds wrong.
2: But
1: you're going to laugh at it.
2: It is a fudge factory in Uranus, Missouri. So, you know, what can you do? You got to take advantage of what you got.
1: You just really kind of said that with a straight face.
2: I did.
1: I'm impressed. let's see. Ash on Air fan from Oklahoma City. Blue Well in Catoosa is a must. It's weird, iconic, and makes for the best road trip selfies.
2: All right. That's a great one.
1: Trevor from Amarillo, Cadillac Ranch. Spray paint a car and call it art.
2: There you go. We found out. You are correct.
1: All right. So that's what we need you guys to do for Totally Random Tuesday. Route 66 is turning 100 years old. I'm not going to say it's its birthday or anniversary. We already had that going on with the daily debate earlier. But road trippers, what is that must-stop tourist trap you got to go to?
2: 405-478-1041 is our number. You can text or call us over there or find us on a social and leave us a comment. 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
1: And this morning we're doing a totally random Tuesday, kind of celebrating Route 66 100th anniversary slash birthday. As we discussed earlier, they're kind of interchangeable.
2: Yes, it works either way.
1: Anyway, so since Route 66, the Mother Road, is celebrating 100 years, where do you think we must stop if we're traveling that road? Over on Facebook earlier, excuse me, Randy said, Pops is fun, but the Farm Truck and AZN Museum is cool too.
2: Yes. We also got a text about that from Tyler, who's helping us out. The AZN is pronounced Asian.
1: Okay.
2: Okay. So we didn't know that. Clearly, we're not Street Outlaw fans. We did some research on this because neither one of us knew about this museum, but apparently it's in Bethany.
1: My hometown, and I've never heard of this.
2: It says it features some of the program's most iconic classic car builds, authentic props, and exclusive memorabilia.
1: So in there
2: you
1: Bethany. Go.
2: It is in Bethany. You can stop right there on 39th Expressway. You can stop in. See, we didn't even know about that. And that's what this morning's all about.
1: Exactly. You can hit us up with any kind of comment on the socials, My Magic Morning Show. You can hit text us 405-478-1041. Use that same number to give us a call. Hi, it's Magic. Good morning. What about you?
3: So I know it's like not really on Route 66, but because it has a historic meaning to our city, people need to stop and see the zoo, because we have the song from I Want a Hippopotamus for Christmas, and we have the hippopotamus and the girl looking down on a hippopotamus into the water of the and it's a statue of her. It's at the zoo. I know it's not really on Route 66, but it's like a must stop in the scene. It's I Want a Hippopotamus for Christmas statue of the girl looking down onto her hippo because it was from our zoo. Everybody get
0: up. It's Magic in the Morning.
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2: It's a totally random Tuesday, and here we are talking again about anniversaries, birthdays, whatever you want to call them, because Route 66 is turning 100.
3: Yes, and we thought it'd be a great time to figure out, okay, so where should we go along Route 66? Whether it's a tourist trap or not, or whether it's maybe just a quick little detour off of 66, like the Oklahoma City Zoo, we need to know where you want us to stop.
2: Yeah. By the way, somebody on Facebook brought up the Uranus chocolate factory.
3: Yes.
2: And Liz on the text line is recommending it as well. She says it's a great stop in Missouri along Route 66.
3: Okay, there you go. Nikki Snack Attack in Yukon says Pops in Arcadia. Come on, giant soda bottle and like 700 soda flavors. What are you talking about? That's the best tourist trap.
2: Yeah, somebody on the text line said you can't go wrong with the bacon soda, and I have to disagree. Yes, you can. You absolutely will go wrong with the bacon soda.
3: Emily Loves Magic and Norman said Lucille's Service Station in Hydro. It's a classic Route 66 history. That's really interesting because they do have that service station that you could stop at and get good photo ops.
2: Yeah.
3: And then if you drive on into Weatherford, which is not that far from Hydro, by the way, you can eat at Lucille's restaurant.
2: Yeah. Delicious.
3: I've taken you there.
2: Yes, you have. Over on the text line, Cynthia threw out, I recently took my mom on a road trip for Mother's Day in Chattanooga, North Carolina. You can see Ruby Falls. It's an underground waterfall.
3: Wow.
2: That'd be awesome.
3: You know, we were just talking about Weatherford and whatnot. It's right off of Route 66. You ought to go to the Stafford Museum.
2: Why not?
3: Airspace Museum.
2: Oh, my gosh. You could go through that thing all day.
3: That was so much fun.
2: It's a lot of fun.
3: Let's see. Jason from Chicago says Gemini Giant in Wilmington, Illinois. Huge muffler man holding a rocket. Totally bizarre, but must see.
2: Okay. Oh, well, I'm learning a lot this morning. Another shout out for the Blue Whale in Catoosa. I'm telling you, if you haven't been out, you need to go.
3: 405-478-1041. 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Hi, it's Magic. How about you?
4: I've got a couple. Of course, it's the Round Barn and Pops in Arcadia. But if you've never been there, you have to go to the Route 66 Museum in Clinton. It is so flippin' cool.
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9: 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I probably haven't even gone to sleep yet. 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
1: And as you know, we're doing a totally random Tuesday, and we're asking you to help us out by celebrating the Mother Rhodes 100th anniversary or birthday. 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
2: Yeah, we have a lot of people chiming in over there. My computer's taking a second to load. Do you want to jump in over there? Is your computer loading?
1: Okay, so how about this? Callie Carl 88 from Albuquerque says, the Route 66 Auto Museum in Santa Rosa, classic cars and old school feels. Ooh, it's a big time stop.
2: A bow big time?
1: Yeah, well, you know, I have a good time.
2: Oh, this is the first time I've seen somebody notice or mention the giant totem pole at Ed Galloway's Totem Pole Park near Foyle.
1: Yeah.
2: I've seen this on lists, but I've never actually been out to see it before.
1: Dylan says, Merrimack Caverns, total tourist trap. Yes, worth it. And that's in Missouri, by the way.
2: Okay. I think I've been there before. A shout out to the National Route 66 Museum in Elk City.
1: Mm-hmm.
2: They said it's air conditioned in July, which also is an added bonus for it.
1: Yeah. it's kind of funny, too, because I know that a lot of people say the Clinton one, a lot of people say the Elk City one.
2: Mm-hmm.
1: And they're kind of like right there.
2: Go both? Is
1: well, yeah, because they're, I mean, it's just they're down the road from one another.
2: Why not?
1: Rachel T. says, the Conoco Tower Station right here in Shamrock, Texas. It looks like a movie set.
2: Okay, not bad. Let's see. Another shout out for Lucille's. Yes.
1: Jake Snacks Daily from Weatherford. Jeff and Rachel, you hit it. Stafford Air and Space Museum. Uh-huh. Maybe not a trap. Or trap, but definitely worth it. If you don't believe us, I'm just going to do a quick shameless plug. Is it on the morning show or is it on the Where in the State?
2: Do you believe it's on the Where in the State page, yeah.
1: Go to YouTube, search Where in the State, and look for Stafford Air and Space. Rachel and I had way more fun in that museum than we should have.
2: We will warn you, if you're headed out there, just plan a lot of time. There's so much in that museum to see, and so much of it is awesome.
1: I got to tell you guys, this is so much fun. Keep them coming. 100 years of Route 66. 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
1: It is a totally random Tuesday, and with Route 66 turning 100 years old, we're asking you maybe what we've missed along the route that we need to go check out.
2: Get on the road, drive, and stop and check out the giant ketchup bottle water tower in Collinsville, Illinois. Weirdly awesome. That's what Gary and Gear from El Reno said.
1: Okay. Well, you guys can send them in all over the place. As always, our number is 405-478-1041 if you want to get a hold of us. Somebody threw out the milk bottle building in Clinton. Oh, that's Heather.
2: Oh, okay. Olivia K. in L.A., Wigwam Motel in Arizona. Sleep in a giant teepee. Now that's Route 66 gold.
1: Travis on the text line says, we always stop at the Rock Cafe in Stroud. It's been there since the 30s.
2: Yes. Marcus E. from Springfield, Missouri, the world's largest rocking chair in Fanning. Ridiculous, but amazing.
1: Okay, there's another Coleman Theater in Miami.
2: Yeah,
1: they said it's gorgeous on the inside. Never been out there.
2: Let's see, Tyler G. in Joplin, Missouri, Red Oak 2 near Carthage. It's basically an entire ghost town, and you can walk through it.
1: Okay, this one I'm looking up because this sounds right up my alley. The Sandhills Curiosity Shop. It's a weird little museum.
2: This is, where'd you find it?
1: It's in Eric, Oklahoma.
2: Sweet.
1: Okay, I'm going to have to look this one up a little bit more.
2: Jessica from Flagstaff. Twin Arrows Trading Post. Giant arrows in the ground. I mean, it is classic roadside weirdness.
1: Okay, I'm reading more about this. Self-described redneck hoarder. Harley Russell performs live spontaneously and interactively for all who visit the museum. I'm already in for this Sandhills Curiosity Shop.
2: Show me that. Did you say it was in Eric?
1: Yeah. Have you seen this before?
2: I have been there.
1: You have?
2: Oh, my gosh, I have been there.
1: Jeff's been all over the state. He's like a cheat code.

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3: In 1945, Richard and Betty James created a toy called the Slinky. By 1960, the Slinky was doing great, but Richard had gotten mixed up with a religious cult in Bolivia, giving them most of their money, and one day he up and left Betty with six kids and a bankrupt business. So what do you do? Hold to your values, remember your priorities, and don't quit. She located to a small town in Pennsylvania, wrote letters to creditors asking for time, and in 4 years the business was solvent again. Betty is now in her 80s and still running the company. She could have increased profits through the years in many different ways, like raising the cost of the toy. It cost $1 in 1945 and only cost $2 in the year 2000. But Betty says, if it's a child's toy, you should try to make it affordable to all children. She could have outsourced work to a country with cheaper labor, but Betty says, how could I turn my back on the people and the town who helped me survive? Why did Betty survive tough times? Hold your values, remember your priorities, and don't quit. That's something to think about. I'm Bob Long with St. Luke's Methodist Church.
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12: Happy Pink Day to you.
3: I'm celebrating. Are you going to go home and put on some pink today?
13: Nah, I think I'll just pass.
3: Okay, well, we're glad you brought it up then. Glad you brought up it's Pink Day just so you can out wear pink.
12: I'm just trying to help everybody else out, you know? It's kind of like for St. Patty's Day. You're going to wear green or you can get pinched. I remind you, but I don't always remember.
3: I'm just saying you can fix it later and you're still choosing not to.
13: All right, I'll put on some pink.
3: Okay.
12: All right, today is Tuesday. It's June 23rd of 2026. And from the Wally Kerr Real Estate Team Weather Center, today, this afternoon, we could hit the 80s, and that could bring some rain and storm chances. They might go severe. It's one of those deals where we kind of maybe want them to go severe this afternoon, so it's in the daylight, and we haven't been asleep, because if they do, that kind of diminishes the chance of the overnight threat again.
3: Yeah, kind of dissipate everything.
12: Yeah.
3: That's building up in there. So that'd be better to go ahead and just get it done with while we can see what's coming at us.
12: Exactly. By the way, if they do go severe, you know we'll keep you weather aware. So make sure you've downloaded or refreshed that Magic app so we can do that. Whew. I still am just in shock, awe. I don't know how to describe it. OU thumped North Carolina 13-2 for their first Men's College World Series title since 1994. Toby Rowland made it sound like this.
14: Two outs. No balls and two strikes. Jackson Cleveland, the pitch. Got him. Broken. They did it. They really did it. You can unhitch the wagon. Put the ponies in the barn. The Oklahoma Sooners are the champions of college baseball. They wouldn't stop. They never stopped. The dog pile is on. The most improbable, inconceivable, unbelievable run in OU history. 1951 and 1994, you've got company. The Sooners are the champs again.
12: Wow.
3: Pretty amazing.
12: I just love his call. And you know, with how the whole NBA playoffs went, we kind of were all excited we were going to do a repeat. We kind of needed this.
3: Yeah, absolutely.
12: So congrats to the Sooners. But speaking of the NBA, draft tonight.
3: Yeah, it's going to be a big night. Hopefully a big night for the Thunder. They have the number 12 pick as well as the number 17 pick. Of course, things can always change. They can trade up, trade down, and depending on who they want, what they want to do. But as we know, and Sam Presti, we trust. I have good feelings about tonight.
12: I like that, too. And I will admit, you are real quick to mention that somebody that you're kind of, I don't know, hooked on?
3: Yeah, we got Steven Adams at number 12. So I'm just saying, number 12 is a pretty good spot to get picked. Might have a great player on our hands.
12: There you go. First round action takes place tonight, 7 o'clock on ESPN ABC. Second round action is tomorrow, NBA draft.
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2: And we're back.
3: Yeah, caught us a little bit off guard. That's all right.
2: We have company in studio because coming up in a little bit, it's a Taste Test Tuesday.
3: We are prepping for a taste test, and you know how food will distract us in here.
2: Sue Ann is, got to get talking about that.
3: That's
2: hey, what we're trying to do is put the wraps on our totally random Tuesday, and we've been talking about the fact that Route 66 is celebrating their 100th year anniversary or birthday. And where do you think we must stop along Route 66?
3: You guys are sending in your answers wherever it's easiest for you. As always, you can just, hit us up at 405-478-1041.
2: Now, what was that place you brought up? That curiosity shop?
3: Yeah, the Curiosity Museum.
2: Now in Eric. I can't remember the name of it. But the reason I brought that back up is from it was my very first Where in the State trip that we took on the radio. May 21 through 26 of 2006.
3: So 20 years ago, you stopped by there.
2: Harley and Annabelle.
3: Yeah,
2: I have proof.
3: Once I said the name Harley, he was like, yeah, I think I've been out there before. And he certainly has. And there's photographic evidence of it. So there you go.
2: Annabelle wanted to kiss me.
3: Well, who doesn't, Jeff?
2: I am the magic man, right?
3: You're so irresistible.
2: Hey, Chris Cruises 66 from Santa Monica says you got to hit the Route 66 end of the trail sign at Santa Monica Pier, full circle.
3: Okay, that's a good pick. Let me get over the text line. Heather threw out the TP Hotel on Route 66 in Rialto, California.
2: Yeah. Kevin from Vanita, and Kevin, you're absolutely right. The giant McDonald's over I-44 counts, right? Yes, if you have not done that over the Will Rogers Turnpike, you're missing out.
3: I have been there. Somebody else on the text line threw out the Chandler Armory.
2: Oh.
3: At the same town of Chandler, there's a doctor's museum, both on 66.
2: No way. Really?
3: You can hit up two spots in one.
2: Oh, and I'm surprised somebody hadn't said this until now, but Sam D in Tulsa said, Buck Adams Cosmic Heroes in Tulsa, giant spaceman with a rocket. Yes, please.
3: Another one from Leslie threw out a couple. Lake Havasu, the London Bridge in Arizona, the Blue Hole in Santa Rosa. I just mentioned the other day.
2: You did.
3: I have been there. That's in New Mexico. And then throughout, don't forget the Petrified Forest in Arizona.
2: Okay, let's do this.
3: Well.
2: Let's do one more, and then we'll put the wraps on this totally random Tuesday. So if you still haven't got in and say, guys, you got to stop here, this is how you do it.
3: 405-478-1041. 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
1: We are putting the wraps on this totally random Tuesday where we've been discussing all the things you can check out on Route 66.
2: Yeah, obviously it's celebrating 100 years this year. And I'm loving the fact that we got a ton, obviously, for Oklahoma. But you guys have also pointed out a bunch of places that we need to go outside of the state.
1: For sure.
2: Over on the socials, you can find us when you search My Magic Morning Show. Mike P. from Albuquerque says, Tucumcari's neon motel signs are worth seeing after dark.
1: Been through Tucumcari a few times. Somebody else threw out another one out of state. The world's largest rocking chair.
2: Yes, it's I saw
1: Missouri.
2: That. Is that Missouri?
1: Yep. Good place to stretch your legs on a long road trip.
2: Derek H. in Springfield. Cozy Dog Drive-In. Corn dogs and Route 66 history. Now, that's America.
1: Let's see. Another one. Luigi's Pit Stop and Cars on the route. It's in Galena, Kansas, I mean.
2: Huh.
1: Pixar car fans love this. I guess it's a service station that's kind of has a theme to it.
2: Does 66 go through there?
1: I don't know. I'm just reading things, Jeff.
2: Okay. I don't know. I was just trying to figure it out myself. Where was the one I was trying to get to? There it is. Cody from El Reno. And yes, I agree with what he says here. All the onion burger places in El Reno should be considered a Route 66 landmark.
1: Yeah. Really? Was Sid your favorite?
2: Well, all of them are really good. I don't want to say which one's my favorite.
1: Okay.
2: I'm partial just because of the name, Robert's Grill.
1: No, yeah. You know, I can see how you'd be a little partial to that. Yep. Now. No relation, by the way.
2: No relation.
1: Any more you want to throw out?
2: Let's see. You did Standing on the Corner Park, right, in Winslow?
1: I don't know if I did that one or not.
2: Yeah. Beth from Phoenix said that you should check that out.
1: Okay.
2: And she added, yes, I'm an Eagles fan, too.
1: Nice.
2: I was trying to see if there's any more. You're done over there?
1: I'm done over here. We have a lot of, I mean, the same ones, the Blue Whale, the Pops, Round Barn, all very popular this morning.
2: I've never heard of this. And I hope I read this right, Brent, from Elk City.
1: Mm-hmm.
2: The Giant Cross in Groom, Texas. Not exactly Route 66, but real close.
1: Hmm. Okay. There's a lot of giant crosses. I'm going to have to look it up.
2: Yeah. All right. Well, thanks for helping us out, guys, because that's how we do this whole totally random Tuesday. And if you guys don't play along, it's kind of boring, actually. Coming up next, though, it is a Taste Test Tuesday.
0: M-I-O. Made in Oklahoma.
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2: 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In studio with us today, it is a return guest. We love her. Sue Ann Grant from Sue Ann's Foods in studio with us. Good morning, Sue Ann.
3: Good morning, Jeff.
2: How you doing?
3: I'm doing great. How are you?
2: You should be doing very good.
4: Yeah, you brought in you are official now, as if you weren't before.
2: Dude, I have it in my hand. It's the State of Oklahoma Citation of Recognition, Sue Ann Grant. Whereas Sue Ann's Foods, founded by Sue Ann Grant in 2009, is a woman-owned specialty food company based in Oklahoma that celebrates the bold flavor of Scotch Bonnet Pepper in a line of handcrafted condiments, including its signature Scotch Bonnet Pepper Jelly and six other premium products. It goes on, and yeah, they just basically brag about how amazing Sue Ann's is.
3: Isn't that wonderful?
2: How awesome was this?
3: Oh, it was really awesome.
2: Yeah. You got to tell, though, because I love how she told the story. You got to tell what happened after you walked out.
4: No.
2: No, she does, because I love how she said if she does anything, she does it. Tell the story what you did.
3: Well, after this wonderful ceremony and we're leaving the gallery, I slip and fall on the stairs. So here they come and get me in a wheelchair and push me out. And my kids take me to Mercy. And thank goodness there was nothing broken.
2: Yes.
3: Boy, did I do a number. So, but then, like I told Jeff and Rachel, I don't do anything halfway.
2: Let me tell you, she said she hurt her hip, her knee, and her ankles, okay?
4: Got them all. Got the trifecta.
2: So if she does it full on to herself, imagine how good her food is.
4: That's right.
2: See, that was a nice segue, right?
4: That's why you're getting things like these, this special recognition that you got, because your products are so amazing.
3: Thank you. Thank you.
4: You're, of course, known for the Scotch Bonnet. Kind of tell us the story behind the Scotch Bonnet again, in case people missed it.
3: Yeah. Well, I lived in Jamaica for 4 years, and the Scotch Bonnet is a Jamaican pepper. It's in the family of the habanero, and it's one of the very hottest of the habaneros. Mm-hmm. To give you a sort of a baseline, a jalapeno is between 1,500 and 3,000 Scoville units. That's how they grade the heat.
4: Yeah.
3: A Scotch Bonnet is between 150,000 and 300,000.
2: Wow.
3: So you've got a lot of heat there. It's a, like I said, it's in the family of the habanero. So I've learned how to keep the flavor, which is very unique to the pepper, and control the heat.
2: Well, that's what I was going to say.
4: It's very toned down. This is not going to blow your head off. Well, it sounds like it will, but it really doesn't.
3: It will.
2: Well, and that's when you talk about that, you're like, okay, well, how are you putting that into a jelly and then, or a relish or whatever, and then it's edible. I mean, you know what I mean? Because you want to blow off the top of your head.
3: Well, I want you to enjoy your food. My goal is not to burn off your taste buds.
4: Yes.
2: Now, didn't you say the garage is featuring?
3: Yes, the garage uses my jalapeno relish. And that is just such an honor.
4: So if you've got one of those burgers with the jalapeno relish on it, you've had Sue Ann's relish before.
3: That's right.
4: You know it's good.
3: Yeah, it's very good. And I try to do unique things with my products. I've been cooking since I was 8 years old.
2: Wow.
3: So.
4: Yeah, you were telling us you even threw some of this jalapeno relish into a brownie recipe.
3: Right. I make brownies with the relish. I also make a mixed berry cornmeal cobbler.
4: That would be so
3: and
4: good.
3: And it is so, so good.
2: Now, you brought us this really cool recipes that you've got with your. Can listeners actually get this?
3: Oh, well, yeah. I mean,
2: is it like on your website or
3: something? It isn't on my website, but, you know, I'd be happy to send them.
2: Awesome.
3: So just go to Sue Ann at SueAnnsFoods.com and ask for my brochure, and I'll
2: copy. I was going to say, I'm not trying to give you extra work, but there's mocktail recipes on here and filet. Yeah. I mean,
4: really, with pepper relish, you might think like, oh, it's just great for like a charcuterie board or something.
2: Yeah, no, but there's way more.
4: There's so much more you can do with this relish.
2: Pie filling? I just said that.
4: Yeah. See?
3: Chiffon pie with the pepper jelly or the mango lemon. I make mock cocktails, which is great for the 4th of July.
2: Yeah.
3: With the Scotch Bonnet, I make a not-so-cosmopolitan.
4: I also saw a picture. There were some waffles with the pineapple cinnamon jam you have on them. Which
3: and that's
4: looks
3: not
4: so
3: in production
4: right
3: now.
4: It's not. It's not. Okay, you got to wait.
3: Yeah, got to wait.
4: Okay.
3: Yeah.
4: If I must.
2: That's called a tease.
4: Okay,
2: yeah. She wants you to get so excited you want to lick your monitor, but it's not ready for you yet.
4: Okay, okay.
2: If I saw you lean in. I'm not sure you're going to lick on it there.
4: It looked real good. It all looks good.
3: It's all good.
2: Joanne, you are always a blast to have in. We're not necessarily going to worry about the taste test part of it because this has just been so much fun. But for folks listening, again, why don't you throw out the website where they can go find out more about you?
3: Suann at suannsfoods.com, and it's spelled S-U-A-N. A lot of people pronounce it Swan.
2: Swan.
3: And a lot of that's thanks to David Brooks. That's what he calls me, a swan.
4: David, you're messing up the system.
2: I think everybody in Oklahoma knows Brooksy from Shawnee Mills. He messes up everything.
4: It's not Swan. It's spelled like it.
2: Yeah.
4: S-U-A-N, spelled Suann's.
2: Thanks for coming out today.
3: Oh, thanks for having me.
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0: 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We never forget it's your money. 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

mild morning. We've got cloudy skies, some rain showers to the west. 72 right now. A lot of great music coming up. We've got some music from Adele, more of your favorites, the 80s, 90s, 2K, and today. 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
12: And from the Wally Kerr Real Estate Team Weather Center, we could see a scattered shower or two today. Look for a high about 86. Pretty good chance showers overnight will drop down to 70 tonight. Currently at 72 in Oklahoma City. 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

The movie Jaws came out 51 years ago this summer. Now, coming up on July 11th, there will be a special screening of Jaws in Martha's Vineyard, and fans can actually watch the movie in the water where the movie was filmed. That is both kind of cool and kind of creepy, if you know what I mean. We're going to take you back to the 80s right now. It's Spandau Ballet here on Magic 104.1.

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Hey there, it's Steve O'Brien. Do you ever feel like you are maxed out on news? 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In fact, 40% of people worldwide say they at least sometimes or often avoid the news altogether because it puts them in a bad mood. Well, I'll tell you what, we'll try to keep things light around here, keep you in a good mood, and play more of your favorite songs while you work. 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

and Steve O'Brien, we definitely have to give a shout out to the Oklahoma Sooners baseball team. They defeated North Carolina 13-2 last night to win the College World Championship Series. Pretty amazing for this team. It's their first title since 1994 and the first championship for Coach Skip Johnson in his 29 years as head coach. So again, congratulations to the Sooners. And we've got more of your favorites from the 80s, 90s, 2K, and today. They play right here on Magical 4.1.

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1: Sweet 16 parties, bar mitzvahs, bat mitzvahs, these are different celebratory traditions within different cultures, but they're all a marker of something familiar, a milestone, a moment that says, you're growing, you're becoming. There's something meaningful about pausing to recognize that. Life moves quickly. It's easy to skip past those in-between moments, but growth deserves acknowledgement. In Luke 2, it says that Jesus grew in wisdom and stature and in favor with God and man. Even he grew. Faith isn't static. It develops over time. There are seasons where you feel like you're more stepping into something new, more responsibility, more understanding, maybe a little uncertainty too, that's part of it. Growth doesn't mean having everything figured out. It means you're moving forward, and God is present in every stage. This is Things That Matter, and I'm Chris Dodson, the pastor at Chapel Hill United Methodist Church.
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3: Welcome to Afternoons. Steve O'Brien will be keeping the company during the lunch hour. We learned yesterday that music mogul Clive Davis passed away at the age of 94. First of all, there's a pretty interesting documentary about this guy on, I think it's Netflix, but the talent that he discovered and developed over the years include, listen to this, Janis Joplin, Bruce Springsteen, Billy Joel, Whitney Houston, Carlos Santana, and Alicia Keys, and the list goes on and on. He also helped Aretha Franklin. Now, she was already a big star back in the 60s, but come the 80s, her career was beginning to fade a little bit. It was his idea to team up with her, and they came up with this song, Free Way of Love. She called Clive Davis the best record man of all time. We're going back to 85, cruising down that Free Way of Love on Oklahoma City's

Good afternoon, Steve O'Brien, keeping it company, cloudy at 75 degrees. If today's your birthday, happy birthday from all of us here. Yesterday, this artist, Cyndi Lauper, celebrated her 73rd birthday. Here she is with Time After Time on 104.1.

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5: And from the Wally Kerr Real Estate Team Weather Center, we're seeing some scattered showers pop up this afternoon. High today, maybe 86, and a pretty good chance of maybe some overnight thunderstorms as well tonight. We'll drop down to about 70. Right now, it's cloudy and 75 here at Magic 104.1.

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1: Well, good afternoon. Are you planning for retirement? Well, the magic number for a comfortable retirement just got a little bigger. Yep. Experts say Americans now need 1.46 million to retire comfortably, which means, well, I guess I'll be working a few more years.

Magic 4.1 and Oklahoma City Philharmonic invite you to Scissortail Park for Red, White, and Boom Friday, July 3rd at 8:30 p.m. Bring your blanket or lawn chair. Come on out. A great concert with an amazing fireworks show to follow. Come on out and celebrate our nation's 250th birthday. One.

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1: 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The NBA draft is tonight. Our Oklahoma City Thunder have two picks in round one at number 12 and at number 17. Speaking of the draft, it was on this day 8 years ago that the Charlotte Hornets selected Shai Gilgeous-Alexander with the 11th pick. They later traded the pick to the Clippers, and the Clippers traded him to Oklahoma City. And

Lucky Star Casino, with a staggering number of jackpots, our players are turning spins into wins. Lucky Star Casino, the biggest jackpots and limitless promotions are closer than you think.

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4: Well, it looks like you might be able to turn off your sprinklers for a while. From the Wally Kerr Real Estate Team Weather in Santa, we've got a chance of rain showers, scattered showers all around the metro. 82 may be the high today, 60% chance of more rain overnight, and a high tomorrow near 87 with some more rain. Currently over here on Britton Road, we've got some light rain and 75 degrees, and the Cranberries are on your radio. 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

Well, you may have heard we're celebrating 40 years here at Magic, and you need to follow us on Facebook. We're posting pictures from the past 40 years, like the time I met Sir Paul McCartney. That was pretty exciting. But our afternoon host, Dave McKay, he's a huge OU fan, made the trip to Omaha over the weekend, and you can see his post about the Oklahoma Sooners, national champions in baseball. How about that? Well, we got some Bon Jovi for you right now. Welcome to Magic 4.1.

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2: All right, from the Wally Kerr Real Estate Team Weather Center, we've had some storms move through the metro down in Moore and Norman. They've seen some high winds, 60, 70 miles per hour. Yeah. And we could see another round of rain coming in late tonight, about a 60% chance of rain tonight, low of 70. More rain expected tomorrow with a high about 87. 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

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We do appreciate it. 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

afternoon is after 3 o'clock. It's Dave McKay. I'm sure I'll be talking about the national championship from the OU baseball team. Also, 410, play Lost Lyrics. You could win tickets to see Matt Frazier at the Tower Theater.

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Lucky Star Casino, the biggest jackpots and limitless promotions are closer than you think.

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Good afternoon. I'm Dave McKay. It's just after 3 o'clock. Coming up after 4, we're going to play Lost Lyrics. Try to make you a winner. Add your name to the longest winners list in town. Here are the Police, Every Breath You Take. 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
16: From the Wally Kerr Real Estate Team Weather Center, chances for rain and thunderstorms increasing over the next couple of days. 87 and a 60% chance of thunderstorms tomorrow. Maybe still some more rain today. It's 83 right now.

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Congratulations to Karina Guzman. She won $1,000 in summer fun money from Zeal at Quail and Magic 104.1. And of course, always more ways to win coming soon. Keep it right here.

Stadium. 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They'll have championship merchandise for sale and a whole lot more. Should be a lot of fun. That's tomorrow evening down in Norman. Here's Whitney Houston, a Magic 104.1.

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0: Magic 104.1. It is 5 minutes after 4 o'clock. I'm Dave McKay on this Tuesday afternoon with your first look at time saver traffic. And yes, as you would guess it, with some of the wet roads out there, we do have a couple of accidents to talk about. Here we go. Western Avenue at Northwest 192nd. Memorial Road at Fox Creek Drive. Northwest 122nd at Stratford Drive. Walker Avenue at Reno. Southwest 59th Street at Blackwelder. And I-40 westbound at Anderson Road, which I believe is down to one lane due to that accident. Again, I-40 westbound at Anderson Road. I believe it's cleaned up now, but there was a report earlier of a sand truck that it overturned. Now, this is southbound I-35 down just north of Paul's Valley, down a ways. But I think it's in the wrap-up stages or it's been cleaned up, but that was causing a lot of traffic earlier today. I mean, they're out there trying to get the roads prepared, but it's wet and slick, so just use precautions for your drive home this afternoon. That's a look at Time Saver traffic on today's Magic 104.1. Let's play Lost Lyrics. I have two tickets to go see psychic Matt Frazier July 29th at the Tower Theater. And all you have to do is be caller number 4. I was going to say 9. Where did I pull that out of? You know what? Why not? Caller number 9. 405-478-1041. You have to correctly identify what song these lyrics are from.
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12: 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Who is this?
13: This is Mandy.
12: Mandy, here we go. I'm going to read the lyrics for you one more time. Let's see if you know the song. Something in the way you love me won't let me be. Mandy, do you know what song those lyrics are from?
13: I believe that's Borderline by Madonna.
12: I believe you're correct. You're the winner.
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13: Well, that sounds like a fantastic time.
12: 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So you're going to be there. You got a pair of tickets. All you have to do for me is tell everybody which station just made you a winner.
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0: 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Rihanna and Stay Right Here, because we are just minutes away from kicking off the commercial-free commute brought to you by Lucky Star Casino with music from Leona Lewis, Imagine Dragons, Montel Jordan, and a whole lot of more fun. Right now, another look at Time Saver traffic. These are the non-injury accidents we're following at the moment. Western Avenue at Northwest 192nd. Memorial Road at Fox Creek Drive. Northwest 122nd at Stratford Drive. Walker Avenue at Reno. Southwest 59th at Blackwelder. And Northwest 20th at North Penn. That's a look at Time Saver traffic on today's Magic 104.1.
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Nice to meet you on today's Magic 104.1. 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

0: 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Santana with Rob Thomas. Here's Jason Mraz. I'm yours. 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
1: Well, you done me, and you bet I felt it. 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

0: just might. Magic 104.1, Bruno Mars, and I just might. It's 20 minutes after 5 o'clock. We take a look at time saver traffic while you're driving home. Traffic itself looks pretty good, especially for just a random Tuesday afternoon. Now, we had a lot of rain earlier, and we did have some accidents because the roads are wet, but as they start to dry out, not bad right now. We're following two non-injury accidents, West Wilshire Boulevard at Piedmont Road, and then Classen Boulevard northbound at Northwest 36th Street. That's a look at time saver traffic. We will take a look at that weather forecast coming up next here on Magic 104.1.
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0: From the Wally Kerr Real Estate Team Weather Center, the forecast changing by the hour. Now we're up to about a 70% chance of showers and thunderstorms tomorrow, with a high of just around 84. That drops down to about 30% Thursday and Friday. Temperatures in the upper 80s, almost 90. 82 degrees right now with Aerosmith. I don't want to miss a thing. 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
1: So that song isn't about a real life girl in Sean's life. 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And then he wrote the song. 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
1: Today's Magic 104.1, 15 minutes of 6 o'clock, and we take our last look at time saver traffic following 2.5 accidents. Let's call it that. I'll explain. West Wilshire Boulevard at Piedmont Road. Classen Boulevard, northbound at Northwest 36th Street. Not really an accident, but I wanted to let you know, Northeast 16th at North Kelham Avenue. I think it's how you pronounce that. Kelham Avenue. There are some downed power lines. That's Northeast 16th at North Kelham Avenue. Some downed power lines. So you want to be cautious of that intersection. That's a look at time saver traffic on today's Magic 104.1.
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11: And from the Wally Kerr Real Estate Team Weather Center, a high of about 84 tomorrow with now about a 60% chance of showers and thunderstorms. 90 on Thursday and a little bit of rain. Here's Neo, So Sick, on today's Magic 104.1.

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